streets of shame. 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Yes, and the dream was just the same. And I dreamed your dream for you, and now your dream is real.

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Shit for the strong-willed. When the world gives you a raw deal, set you off till you scream, piss off, screw you when it talks to you like you don't belong. It's

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1: We got it together, didn't we? We've definitely got our thing together, don't we, baby? Isn't that nice? I mean, really, when you really sit and think about it, isn't it really, really nice? I can easily feel myself slipping more and more waves. That super world of my own. Nobody but you and me. We've got it together, baby.

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1: 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Yeah. Now, which is it?
2: I'm sure of it.